the falling rain, mama, each in the falling rain.

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0: Two Hangmen from Mason Prophet. Conquistador, that was from Chico Hamilton with Little Feet. From the Beatles and Magical Mystery Tour and Baby You're a Rich Man, that was Jackson Browne's For a Dancer, performed by the Lennon Brothers. They called themselves Venice. Sailing Shoes, man, Randy Newman and Bonnie Raitt. Started off with Only a River from Bob Weir. And from Paul McCartney, That Would Be Something. Coming up next, we're going to go into Dire Straits and Love Over Gold coming right up. Mixing up the medicine on The Music Never Stopped.
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0: It's All Over Now, Baby Blue, from The Grateful Dead. We heard from C-Train before that, Portrait of an Artist as a Young Lady. Music is Love from David Crosby. Tamp 'em Up Solid from Ry Cooder. David Crosby and Graham Nash doing All Along the Lee Shore. Waste from Fish. And we started off with Love Over Gold from Dire Straits. The ripple effect continues here on The Music Never Stopped.
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3: Join KRCL as we wrap up this season of Music Meets Movies on Thursday, May 14th at Bruby Cinema Pub with the 1968 concert film Monterey Pop Festival. Hey, John Florence, you know anything about this Monterey Pop Festival?
4: There'd been jazz festivals, there'd been folk festivals, but this was the first festival of rock and roll.

0: So the Grateful Dead, they're in between The Who, they're smashing all their stuff, and then Jimi Hendrix, he comes out, sets his guitar on fire. Picture this, Eric. Janis Joplin and Grace Slick on the front row getting their very first Jimi Hendrix experience.
1: The Monterey Pop Festival for KRCL's Music Meets Movies, Thursday, May 14th at Broovie Cinema Pub. Tickets at the door at 6:30, movie at 7:30, details at krcl.org.
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0: That was a little something from Parliament. A little Mothership connection there, why not? For that, the Mother Hips with their song Mother Hips started that out with Wilco's I Am My Mother. It's a Mother's Day show here on Off the Cuff, 90.9 FM KRCL. Songs about moms. Songs I just think my mom would like as she listens to this on demand. Days later. She's not staying up this late, but I appreciate you staying up this late. I got a little Frank Zappa and the Mothers of Invention for you with Pajama People.
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1: 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They sure do make you sleepy with the things they might say. 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Mother Mary and Joseph, I wish they'd all go away. Pajama people, it's a pajama people special.

That was Australia from The Shins. Before that, little REM, Love Is All Around. Live on the BBC, that's not the MTV Unplugged version. That is, might be my mom's favorite song, as far as I know. I could only find the BBC version. Started that off with Frank Zappa, and the Mothers of Invention doing Pajama People off of One Size Fits All. Got a little Jayhawks queued up. It's off the cuff. It's a Mother's Day special. Thanks for tuning in.

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I saw Satan on the beach trying to catch a ray. He wasn't quite the speed of light and the squirrel.

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1: 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Hey, John Florence, you know anything about this Monterey Pop Festival?
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0: So the Grateful Dead, they're in between The Who, they're smashing all their stuff, and then Jimi Hendrix, he comes out, sets his guitar on fire. Picture this, Eric. Janis Joplin and Grace Slick on the front row getting their very first Jimi Hendrix experience.
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That's a live one from the White Stripes doing Blue Orchid under the Great White Northern Lights live album. Had a little Talking Heads in there with a book I read from Talking Heads 77, and started things off with 10,000 Maniacs doing These Are Days. A little something from Nick Drake coming up next off of Brighter Later. One of These Things first, 90.9 FM KRCL. It's Off the Cuff. Thanks for tuning in.

Little Moonlight Mile there from the Rolling Stones. Marquee Moon before that from Television. Started that off. Some Nick Drake, One of These Things first. Not a whole lot of talking in this second hour, and I'm afraid that's the way it's going to stay, because we got to get into something here. Something I've been looking forward to doing. I feel, with my time slot and the nature of Off the Cuff, I might be the only one who can get away with playing the entirety of Pink Floyd's Adam Hart Mother live on air. Without further ado, the title track from Adam Hart Mother. Adam Hart Mother. This one goes out to all the late night moms out there. Just about 2 a.m. Settle in. Enjoy. 90.9 FM, KRCL, it's Off the Cuff. Catch you on the other side.

Pink Floyd there with Adam Hart Mother. I got one more for you here on this edition of Off the Cuff, little Tom Waits with Please Call Me Baby from Heart of Saturday Night. It has been a pleasure sharing this Mother's Day music with you. And if my mom made it all the way to the end of the show, happy Mother's Day, Mom. Love you. Hope you enjoyed it. Here's to all the mothers out there. Don't work too hard.

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0: 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Hey, John Florence, you know anything about this Monterey Pop Festival?
1: There'd been jazz festivals, there'd been folk festivals, but this was the first festival of rock and roll.

0: So the Grateful Dead, they're in between The Who, they're smashing all their stuff, and then Jimi Hendrix, he comes out, sets his guitar on fire. Picture this, Eric. Janis Joplin and Grace Slick on the front row getting their very first Jimi Hendrix experience.
1: The Monterey Pop Festival for KRCL's Music Meets Movies, Thursday, May 14th at Broovie Cinema Pub. 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

0: Join KRCL as we wrap up this season of Music Meets Movies on Thursday, May 14th at Bruby Cinema Pub with the 1968 concert film Monterey Pop Festival. Hey, John Florence, you know anything about this Monterey Pop Festival?
1: There'd been jazz festivals, there'd been folk festivals, but this was the first festival of rock and roll.
2: 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The hoop exploded into fire and light.
1: So the Grateful Dead, they're in between the Who, they're smashing all their stuff, and then Jimi Hendrix, he comes out, sets his guitar on fire. Picture this, Eric. Janis Joplin and Grace Slick on the front row getting their very first Jimi Hendrix experience.
0: The Monterey Pop Festival for KRCL's Music Meets Movies, Thursday, May 14th at Bruby Cinema Pub. 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

Good morning and welcome to Monday, the 11th day of May. And welcome to I Don't Sound Like Nobody. That's the name of this program. I'm your host, Richard. I'm here each and every Monday morning from 5 to 7 a.m. playing 1950s rock and roll for you. Even though that last song wasn't 1950s rock and roll. All this is happening on KRCL 90.9 FM. In Salt Lake City and around the world. 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You can get to that ability to listen clicking one of those triangles on the KRCL.org homepage. All right, this morning, got a Chuck Berry adjacent set. We got a travel set. We're going to get in the car. We're going to get on the train. And we're going to move. Now, we started off, we just last heard The House of the Rising Sun, The Animals. Today is Eric Burdon's birthday, the lead singer of The Animals. And Thursday, KRCL's Music Meets Movies features Monterey Pop. And The Animals are in that. That's a good one. I'll be there. I've not seen that. I've heard so many great things about it. We started things off with Fox Hall doing Do the Rock and Roll. I play that song once in a while, and I still don't know anything about Fox Hall. It's a mystery. And of course, here at I Don't Sound Like Nobody, we're going to continue our research into the idea that you can rock somebody's socks off. It was kind of warm last night, so I'll give you a couple seconds to put some socks on so that I can rock them off. If, in fact, your socks are rocked off, I want you to take them and put them under the couch cushion so that the next time someone's digging around for change in there, they're going to find those socks and go, whose socks are these? We're going to feature the Diamonds, Tommy Rowe. We got an old Beatles song on here. And let's get them socks rocked off. Here's Johnny Angel.

0: to be rocking these socks off out there? If so, stick them under the couch cushions so when somebody's rummaging around for change, so that they can have $3 for a half a gallon of gas, get the socks rocked off.
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1: You are listening to I Don't Sound Like Nobody. I'm your host, Richard. I'm here each and every Monday morning from 5 to 7 a.m. playing 1950s rock and roll. That was our Whose Socks Are These Stack? We ended up with King Perry doing Come Back Baby. Before that, the Sheik of Araby, the Beatles. That was on their audition for Decca Records, 1962. On this date in 1962, that audition tape went to George Martin, the famous record producer, sometimes known as the Fifth Beatle. If that tape hadn't gone to him, I don't know what would have happened. Before that, Tommy Rowe did Sheila. Last Saturday was Tommy Rowe's birthday, 1962 for that one as well. He wrote that song for his girlfriend Frida, but the record producer said, Frida, that doesn't do anything for anybody. We need to change that. And he really didn't want to do it because it was for his girlfriend. So he went home to think it over, and there was his mother's sister, Aunt Sheila. So you got it. The Diamonds did Little Darlin'. Today's the birthday of Ted Kowalski, the original tenor of the Diamonds. He's on that record. Queen of the Hop, by request, Bobby Darin. Thursday's Bobby Darin's birthday, be 80. Before that, Linda Brannan from 1959 doing Any Way You Do. She was a regular on the Louisiana Hayride, which kind of presaged the Grand Ole Opry. And we started off with Johnny Angel doing Teenage Wedding from 1958. All right, coming up, we got a Chuck Berry adjacent stack here. And let me start with this and we'll talk it over.

All right, Sweet Little 16, Chuck Berry, 1958, he released that one. And this next song used the exact same melody, so much so that, well, anyway, let's play that and we'll talk about that.

Surfing USA, the Beach Boys, 1963, used Chuck Berry's melody that he used in Sweet Little 16. And to Brian Wilson of the Beach Boys' credit, he added Chuck Berry as a composer for that song. Chuck was in jail when that song was released. But I must say, Brian Wilson did need some prompting to put Chuck's name as a composer on that song. And coming up now, in 1955, Chuck Berry broke through with a giant hit. And it was based on this song. This is Bob Wills and his Texas Playboys.

I'd have read Bob Wills and his Texas Playboys. Chuck Berry went into Chess Records in 1955, and that's his take on Ida Red. Was one of the things that he played for the Chess Brothers. They thought it was interesting that they had a black man singing country music. And here's what Chuck Berry's interpretation of Ida Red sounded like.

That's Don't Want You, Maybelline, Ravon Darnell with the Monroe Tucker Orchestra. That was also 1955. By also, I mean Maybelline before that was from 1955. Chuck Berry, based on Ida Red. The song Ida Red. Now, we started this Chuck Berry adjacent set here on KRCL. Specifically, I Don't Sound Like Nobody. That's the name of the program. I'm your host, Richard. I'm here every Monday morning from 5 to 7 a.m. playing 1950s rock and roll. We started that Chuck Berry stack off with Sweet Little 16, Chuck Berry. Now, it's generally accepted that Chuck Berry's piano player was Johnny Johnson and all his hits, and that's just not the case. On Sweet Little 16, the piano player was Lafayette Leake. And he also played the piano on Chuck's Johnny B. Good and Rock and Roll Music. And here is Lafayette Leake with some of his own stuff.

That was Lafayette Leak doing a song called Slow Leak. Lafayette Leak, one of Chuck Berry's piano players. Got a Chuck Berry set going on here. Now here's our last entry. In 1962, the Rolling Stones released their first single, not to be confused with their new album that's coming out. Amazing. Here's their first single. This is a Chuck Berry song.

0: The Rolling Stones' first single, Come On, a Chuck Berry song. It wasn't long after that that the Rolling Stones' manager brought Keith Richards and Mick Jagger together and said, hey, you guys, you're never going to make any money as a cover band. You got to start writing your own stuff. And obviously that happened. Before the Stones, we had Lafayette Leaked on Slow Leak. Ray Vaughan Darnell with the Monroe Tucker Orchestra did Don't Want You, Maybelline. We had Maybelline, Chuck Berry before that. Bob Wills and his Texas Playboys did Ida Red, the song that Maybelline was based upon. We had the Beach Boys doing Surfing USA, which used the same melody as the first song in this stack, Sweet Little 16, Chuck Berry, with Lafayette Leak on piano. You're listening to I Don't Sound Like Nobody. I'm your host, Richard. I am here each and every Monday morning from 5 to 7 a.m. playing 1950s rock and roll for you. We try not to play anything released after 1963. We've already violated that guideline here in the first hour. All right, now coming up, I got a little travel stack for you. Bill Haley and his Comets in that. The Playmates. The Delicates. And here are the Delicates. Just to keep it going, it's rock and roll. We're going to keep doing it.
1: Beep, beep, beep, beep. Thunderbird, beep, beep.

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There's a flame from a stack and that smoke's a blowing black as coal. My hometown's a calling inside. If you think I'm a happy, you're right. 6 days on the road and I'm a gonna make it home tonight. 6 days on the road and I'm a gonna make it home tonight.

wreck, but why should I worry for what the heck? Me and that Mercury was still neck and neck. Now on through the desert we did glide, a flying low and a flying wide. Me and that Mercury was taking a ride, and we stayed exactly side.

That was our travel stack right there. Seven songs about traveling and moving. We just heard Gene Pitney do 24 Hours from Tulsa. He wrote that one. Archie Shibley did Hot Rod Race. That was 1950. And that song and that version of it may have started the hot rod song genre. If in fact it's a genre. Bill Haley and his Comets did Jukebox Cannonball, based on Wabash Cannonball, a train. Dave Dudley did 6 Days on the Road, 1963. Bob Gaddy did Slow Down, 1955. From 1958, we heard Beep Beep by the Playmates. Talking about a Nash Rambler speeding along, matching the speed of a Cadillac. Time Magazine credited that song as helping American Motors break sales records. American Motors made the Ramblers. My dad bought 2 Ramblers. Each of them expired during a family outing. And after the first one died on the family outing, he said, well, we can't have bad luck twice, can we? Yes, we can. And we started that traveling stack off with Black and White Thunderbird, The Delicates. 1959, they met in elementary school number 8 in Belleville, New Jersey. And one of the singer's father owned a delicatessen. Hence the name The Delicates. And some of those people that went through The Delicates were in The Angels and Jessica James and The Outlaws and so on. All right, you're listening to I Don't Sound Like Nobody. I'm your host, Richard. I am here each and every Monday morning from 5 to 7 a.m. playing 1950s rock and roll exclusively on KRCL 90.9 FM. In Salt Lake City. 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All right, the weather for the 6 o'clock people. Currently 57 degrees at the KRCL studios. Going up to 91 today. You heard me, 91. 93 tomorrow and 90 on Wednesday. And then we get a cool down, low 80s, upper 70s. Very little chance for rain. So batten down the hatches, everybody. Summer's upon us. All right, in 1954, May 15th to be exact, Elvis Presley and his girlfriend Dixie went to the Hi-Hat Club in Memphis, and Elvis went to audition to sing there. And to that audition, he wore a bolero jacket with a pink shirt. And they told Elvis to get lost. In fact, one of the people at the Hi-Hat Club told him to, quote, go back to driving a truck, unquote. Nice. So here is some Elvis. We're also going to hear from the Pixies 3. We're going to hear the number one song on this date in 1955. And we're going to hear some Del Vikings. First, here's Elvis.

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0: You real loose, like a long neck goose, or like a girl. Oh, baby, that's what I like.
1: All right. In that stack, we last heard Big Bopper doing Chantilly Lace. At one point, the Big Bopper supported his family by being a disc jockey, even though he wrote songs and had that giant hit record right there. And as a disc jockey, he at one time held the record for continuous on-air broadcasting, 5 days, 2 hours, and 8 minutes. He needed the 8 minutes to break the record. Of course, Bopper died in the plane crash with Buddy Holly. Before that, From Me to You, the Beatles, they sang that song in 1963 on their first appearance on British TV, and they did it with a puppet, Lenny the Lion. Thursday is also the anniversary when Paul McCartney met Linda Eastman. At that time, one thing Paul didn't have to worry about was Linda Eastman. She had more money than he did. So on the 14th of May in 1968, McCartney asked Linda Eastman for her phone number, and she gave it to him. She wrote that on the back of a check. Before the Beatles, the Pixies 3 did Cold, Cold Winter. An up-tempo version of Unchained Melody, Vito and the Salutations. Unchained Melody, Les Baxter. That was the theme from the film Unchained, which was a prison movie that nobody saw. And, yeah, that theme ran during the credits in the beginning of the film. That's the only part of the film I've seen. Before that, the Del Vikings did Whispering Bells. You had Crip Johnson singing the lead there. His birthday's Friday. And we started off with My Babe, Elvis Presley. A live version of that. That song was written by Willie Dixon. And he wrote that for Little Walter. And so, coming up later today, it's now 6:30 in the a.m. in Salt Lake City. For the rest of the day, at 7 o'clock, it's mornings on KRCL with Shanna Lee. 10 a.m. middays on KRCL with Eugenie. And Eugenie does Women Who Rock from noon to 1 p.m. 1 p.m. Valene MC afternoons on KRCL. 3 o'clock drive time on KRCL with eBay Hamilton. It's Monday, so it's New Music Monday. 6 o'clock Radioactive, KRCL's local public affairs program. 7 o'clock back into the music with Red, White, and Blues. Brian Kelm, Nothing But the Blues. 10 p.m. Night Train with Michelle. Spinning some Americana for you. And from midnight to 2 a.m., it's DJ Robin Banks doing Gee Whiz, all 60s.

all vinyl, so keep it right here. Thursday, Music Meets Movies at Broovies Cinema Pub. That's May 14th, Thursday. Details at krcl.org. Here is, well, we're going to do some Hank Williams and the Next Act, some Paul Anka, some Clovers. Here is the number one song on this date in 1959.

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You are listening to I Don't Sound Like Nobody. That's the name of the program. I'm your host, Richard. I'm here each and every Monday morning from 5 to 7 a.m. playing 1950s rock and roll for you. A little history at the end. Their Ballad of the Alamo, Marty Robbins. Before that, 1955 gave us the Ballad of Davy Crockett. Bill Hayes doing that. In 1956, during the presidential election that year, the Democratic candidate for vice president, Estes Kefauver, wore a coonskin cap in honor of Davy Crockett. It didn't help. He was the vice presidential nominee. Adlai Stevenson was the presidential nominee. He also ran in 1952. He got his butt kicked both times. So if you're wondering if the Democrats have ever been wandering in the wilderness before, yes, they have. Paul Anka, I make believe I didn't say that. Paul Anka said, "You Are My Destiny," sang 1957. He wrote that one. The Clovers did the classic Devil or Angel. Wednesday's the birthday of Harold Winley, the bass singer for the Clovers. Sam Cooke did Cupid, 1961. Rolling Stone thought that was the 452nd best rock and roll song ever out of 500. Cold, Cold Heart, Hank Williams, 1951. He wrote that, his story about that was his wife Audrey was in the hospital and he bent down to kiss her and she, according to him, said, quote, "It was you that caused this," unquote. And that goes out to, I'm not doing that. And we started off with the number one song on this date in 1959. Dave Baby Cortez, the unfortunately entitled Happy Organ. We did some, let's roll it out here. Chanelise here, she's up next. Thanks for the phone calls and the encouragement. Got a lot of that this morning and the requests. I told you that that Bobby Darin would be 80 on Thursday, but the truth is he'd have been 90. That makes more sense. All right. When I was campaigning to try to be on the radio and play this kind of music, I sent a tape to music director at KRCL, eBay Hamilton, and this was on there, and I think it helped.

0: I mean, one of the things that I've really enjoyed about this project is seeing what's hot in playground equipment.
1: That's CityCast Salt Lake host Ali Vallarta, whose latest project took 2 years and mapped all 511 parks in Salt Lake County.
0: There are some really fantastic playground equipment out there, and there are some parks that are doing really interesting things. Like, if you go to Bickley Park in South Salt Lake, they have musical instruments. So, like, you can play the xylophone. You can play, like, the drums. You'll find weird stuff in the notes. Like, there's this park in West Valley I went to where there's a scale, and you can get on it, and it will tell you how much you weigh in different farm animals. Oh. So it'll be like, so you'll probably find a note in there from it. I can't remember what it's called now, but that's like, gosh, I weigh like 600 chickens, or, you know, or like 30 bushels of apples. It is sort of nice to look at not a number and just be like, I can live with being half a cow.
2: I think I need to digest that. I need to lose half a cat, I think. 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

Don't Let Them Tell You It's Fair by the Bel Air Lip Balms. Before that, we heard Please Don't Tell Her by Big Head Todd and the Monsters. And to start off that set was Ray Charles with Unchain My Heart. 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My name is Shanna Lee, and I am your host here on Monday mornings on KRCL. Got lots of great music planned for you all morning long. Of course, make sure you stick around for these three songs coming up in about 10 minutes, where I play three songs and you tell me what they have in common. So that's going to be a fun one coming up in just a bit. Right now, though, let's hear some new music from Sarah McLachlan. Here is Better Broken on KRCL.

0: That's Mariba with Heart of a Child on KRCL 90.9 FM. Before that, we heard from Sarah McLachlan with Better Broken off of her new album. Some good stuff there. Hope you enjoyed it. And you're listening to Monday Mornings on KRCL. Currently outside, it's 58 degrees. We're going to have a high of 92 today. Sunny skies. It's going to be nice out, although too hot. Tonight, we'll have a low of 59. Tomorrow, very similar. Sunny with a high of around 93. And tomorrow night, mostly clear skies with a low of 63. Wednesday, high 91. And then it'll cool off quite a bit on Thursday with a high of 78. And on Friday, it'll kick back up to about 81. That's what we can expect this week in the weather. In the weather, with the weather. All right. Hey, it's time for these three songs coming up next. That's where I play three songs. You tell me what they have in common. It's coming up.
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0: So the Grateful Dead, they're in between The Who, they're smashing all their stuff, and then Jimi Hendrix, he comes out, sets his guitar on fire. Picture this, Eric. Janis Joplin and Grace Slick on the front row getting their very first Jimi Hendrix experience.
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2: 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And this is, I think you're going to get this one. I think this one's going to be easy. I don't know. I kind of never know. So let's check it out. 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Whatever you're feeling in your heart. All right, here's song number one, these three songs on KRCL.

Okay, we've had a few people who have gotten it, and I think if you haven't gotten it yet, I think you're going to get it with this one. I left the most obvious one for last. All right, here's song number 3 for these 3 songs on KRCL.

All right, that was David Bowie doing Song for Bob Dylan. That was these three songs, and they were tribute songs, not necessarily tribute songs to people who've passed away, but just tribute songs about, the way that I thought of it is songs about other like famous people or celebrities or whatever. So we had David Bowie with Song for Bob Dylan. Before that was R.E.M. with Man on the Moon, which is a tribute song to Andy Kaufman. And then to start off these three songs was Candle in the Wind by Elton John. And he changed the lyrics in honor of Princess Diana when she passed away. I was reading a little bit about that song, and he has only ever played it live once, and he has said that he will never play it live, that version of that song live, unless her family requests it. I appreciated that. I have respect for that. That was these three songs. I hope you enjoyed it. We had several people who got it. Destry got it. Matt from Tuesday Mornings got it. And we also had Rob, you pretty much got it. Had another caller call it, get it. Great job. Hope you enjoyed that. All right. 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Make sure you tune in again tomorrow and play along with Matt Lovejoy for these three songs that happens every weekday morning at around 7:20. All right. Coming up next, we've got Bruce Springsteen. This is one of my favorites from him. Here is Spirit in the Night on KRCL.

0: from the album Be the Void. That's Dr. Dog with That Old Black Hole. Before that was His Golden Messenger with In the Middle of It. And to start off that set was Spirit in the Night by Bruce Springsteen. 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
0: All right, coming up next, we've got the Salt Shaker. We're going to hear about all the fun things that are happening in our community today that you may want to get involved in. Following that, we've also got some music from the Almond Betts Band and some Steve Earle. 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
4: 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Here's what's shaking for Monday, May 11th. 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

0: That's John Moreland from the album Big Bad Love with the song Lies I Chose to Believe. Before that, we heard You Won't Dig My Grave from Josh Ritter. Ahead of that was Golden Boy Golden featuring Cat Clyde with the song Cowboy Dreams. Ahead of that was Steve Earle. And to start off that set, we heard some music from the Allman Betts Band right here on Monday mornings on KRCL.
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0: Coming up in 10 minutes, we have our local feature where we feature or highlight some great local music. And we're going to hear music from Sleepy Moonray, so stick around for that. Right now, though, we've got music from Mitski. Here is Rules on KRCL.

0: Fish with the song Evolve. Before that was Here Comes Your Man by Pixies. And to start off that set was Mitski with Rules. 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My name is Shanna Lee, and I am your host. Coming up next, we've got local music from Sleepy Moonray for our local feature. It's coming up.
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0: It's time for our local feature here on Monday mornings on KRCL, and we are featuring music by Sleepy Moonray from the album The Ugly that was released in 2025. We're going to hear two tracks off of this record. First, we're going to start off with the song Terrarium. 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Here's some great local music. Enjoy.

That was Local Music by Sleepy Moonray. The name of that track was Dance to My Death. Before that was Terrarium off of the 2025 release The Ugly. Some good stuff there. Hope you enjoyed that local music. I so suggest, just highly, highly recommend that you check out all the incredible talent that we have here. There's always local shows happening, and I hope you can get out there and check it out because it's great. All right, coming up next, we're going to hear some music from them. This one is called I Can Only Give You Everything. 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

0: That's La La La La with Even Mountains Erode. Before that was Peter Gabriel with Road to Joy. We heard Alabama Shakes in there, The Hold Steady, The Animals, some music from them to start things off for us with I Can Only Give You Everything. 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My name is Shanna Lee, and I am your host here. Coming up next, we've got our This Day in Music History song, so stick around for that.
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0: For this day in music history, we are celebrating the music of Bob Marley. We'd heard a Bob Marley song a couple weeks ago, but this is a big one. On this day in 1981, Bob Marley passed away in Miami following a lengthy battle with melanoma. It's a huge loss. I know so many, his contribution to music has just been extraordinary, and it's very sad when we lost him. So let's hear this great track from him. Here's No Woman, No Cry. It's Bob Marley for This Day in Music History on KRCL.

0: Goose from the album Big Modern. That one was called Good to Be. Before that, we heard from Bob Marley with No Woman, No Cry for our This Day in Music History set or song because he passed away on this. It's the anniversary of his death in 1981. Hard to believe it's been that long. All right, you're listening to KRCL 90.9 FM, and this is Monday Mornings on KRCL. Hope you're having a great Monday morning. Coming up next, we're going to hear some music from Anjimily. I think that's how you say it. Coming up on KRCL.
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0: Coming up next, we've got Like You Really Mean It by Anjimily. Oh, I forgot how to say it. I knew it at one point, but then I forgot. Make sure you stick around for Middays on KRCL with Eugenie coming up at 10 o'clock. All right, here's Like You Really Mean It on KRCL.

0: traditions. So we're going to get on two from this venerable musical tradition. Preservation Hall was started in, I think, like the late 60s, early 70s down in New Orleans by a man named Alan Jaffe. No relation to me, Eugenie Jaffe. He had a vision to help traditional New Orleans artists have a venue to play, but also more importantly, to have health care. And that's how he started Preservation Hall, by making sure that older musicians were cared for and had a proper place to play. And that tradition continues now with his son, Ben Jaffe, who has taken over the hall after his father's passing. Here's, they have played a traditional New Orleans jazz and Dixieland jazz, but in the more recent future, Ben has really expanded the band to write new music. They also traveled to Cuba to learn more of that intersection of American jazz and Cuban music, which American jazz came from Cuba. It's all documented in a film and an album called A Tuba to Cuba. Here's one of the songs off of that record called Keep Your Head Up. It's Preservation Hall Jazz Band, and you'll get to see them Saturday night as part of the Living Traditions Festival.
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Some Chicano Batman in that set. And a twofer from Preservation Hall Jazz Band. 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They'll be playing Saturday night. And we heard two classics from Preservation Hall. You can find more details about the Living Traditions Festival on our website at krcl.org. The band Mama's Gun is a UK soul band, and their name, yes, is a nod to the Erykah Badu album. Here's the song Joy from Mama's Gun.

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1: I mean, one of the things that I've really enjoyed about this project is seeing what's hot in playground equipment.
2: That's CityCast Salt Lake host Ali Vallarta, whose latest project took 2 years and mapped all 511 parks in Salt Lake County.
1: There are some really fantastic playground equipment out there, and there are some parks that are doing really interesting things. Like, if you go to Bickley Park in South Salt Lake, they have musical instruments. So, like, you can play the xylophone. You can play, like, the drums. You'll find weird stuff in the notes. Like, there's this park in West Valley I went to where there's a scale, and you can get on it, and it will tell you how much you weigh in different farm animals. Oh. So it'll be like, so you'll probably find a note in there from it. I can't remember what it's called now, but that's like, gosh, I weigh like 600 chickens, or, you know, or like 30 bushels of apples. It is sort of nice to look at not a number and just be like, I can live with being half a cow.
3: 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I need to lose half a cat, I think. 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

0: Some Lady Ray there for you, my best step. GA20, the Boston-based blues band with Charlie Musselwhite together, the song Crazy Love, and the latest from Rat Boys, bringing us up to 11 o'clock. Also, has some Spencer Davis group in there and Los Lobos. Thanks for tuning in this beautiful Monday. It is going to get warm today, tomorrow, and the next day. Highs in the lower 90s here in Salt Lake City, and then Thursday and Friday just getting down to 80. That's all. I've got some great tunes on the way, plus 12 o'clock Women Who Rock. We're going to feature some artists who are coming to town, so that's on the way. Stick around for new music from a very soulful artist named Goldford. It's next. 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

0: That's Michael Kiwanuka from a great album called Small Changes, the song Floating Parade. Some Massive Attack before that, and new soul music from Goldford with the song Only You Do.
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One of the voices of the civil rights movement right there, Odetta, with Hit or Miss. Fruit Bats in there, also some Modest Mouse and Jose Gonzalez. Bruce Hornsby has a new record out. It's called Indigo Park. Here's one that also features his pal Bonnie Raitt. Bonnie Raitt headed to Red Butte this summer, and I got some Bonnie Raitt queued up for you. Also, California Honey Drops are on the way. I'm glad you're dialed in here. I hope your Monday's going all right. Here's the song, Ecstatic.

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1: 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Here's what's shaking for Monday, May 11th. If you're kicking it in the downtown Salt Lake area tonight and want to get your limbs moving, the Gallivan Center is hosting Fusion, a 90-minute mashup of yoga, dance, and real connection starting at 6 p.m. This is a no-cost event, and all are welcome to attend. 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And if you're looking for some live tunes tonight, Chet Faker is performing at Metro Music Hall in Salt Lake City. 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
2: 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You're tuned in to 90.9 KRCL. It's middays and it's 12 o'clock. And that means it's time for 12 o'clock Women Who Rock, where we feature and celebrate women in music. We amplify femme voices. We do that all the time here at KRCL. But especially during this hour, you're going to hear a big mix of women and femme artists. And I want to start off with a brand new album that just came out from Aldis Harding. She's from New Zealand. Her new record, Train on the Island, is her fifth album. She has got such an interesting voice and song style, and the new record is just great. So I thought I would play a couple of tracks from this new album. It's the follow-up to her record that came out in 2022 called Warm Chris. She's kind of sounding at the top of her game. Here's a new one from Aldis Harding. It's called Venus in the Zinnia.

That's two new ones from Aldous Harding. The brand new album came out on Friday called Train on the Island. We heard the song Coats and Venus in Zinnia. It is New Music Monday, and this afternoon, eBay's got lots of new releases to get to you from 3 until 6, including another cut off that Aldous Harding album. And Aldous Harding out on tour, coming to the Commonwealth Room in September. I've got some music news for you, too. A little bit of a bummer. The band Say Shishi had to cancel a lot of their tour this summer, including their stop at the Utah Arts Festival Sunday, June 21st. But they did get replaced by another fun group. Rubble Bucket is going to be taking that slot. And Rubble Bucket is the duo of Kalmaya Traver and Alex Toth. She plays vocals and saxophone. Alex Toth also has a solo project out just simply called Toth. But let's hear one from Rubble Bucket. Also, we'll get on Wild Child and Snail Mail. They're all Women Who Rock who are headed our way. I'll tell you more about it after this. Here's Rubble Bucket. It's Women Who Rock.

0: A Women Who Rock set of artists that you can see very soon. That was Snail Mail. And Snail Mail is part of Kilby Block Party's official after party. That is happening this Saturday, May 16th. At Metro Music Hall, and Snail Mail's new record, Ricochet, is just excellent. That's the song, Tractor Beam. We also heard one from the band Wild Child. So Wild Child is fronted by Kelsey Wilson. Kelsey Wilson's latest project is Sir Woman. Sir Woman is going to be playing this Wednesday at the Stateroom with Oh He Dead opening, KRCL presenting both of those shows. And we heard one from Rubble Bucket, a recent announced Rubble Bucket is going to be one of the headliners, the Sunday headliner for the Utah Arts Festival. That headlining spot for Rubble Bucket is taking the place of Say She She on June 21st on Sunday. So there's an opportunity for you. There's always great opportunities to see live music here in Salt Lake City, but there's a Women Who Rock condensed version of live music on the way. You can expand the offerings by going over to krcl.org, clicking our events calendar, and seeing all who's coming to town. We try and keep it all in one place for you because there's always a lot happening, especially when the weather gets nice here in Salt Lake City. We like to go out and see music live. Also, Park City, Ogden, and Provo, too. I got some more Women Who Rock on the way, so stick with me. It's KRCL.
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0: Billy Martin, the song Feeling on KRCL's Women Who Rock. A Sunny One from Salt Sunshine and Juliana Rolino with Like a Rembrandt. Coming up, we're going to get on Tedeschi Trucks band, Susan Tedeschi, from her new record, Future Soul. Also some St. Vincent on the way and a classic from Etta James. It's coming up here.
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That's Lucius on KRCL, the song Neighbors. Classic from Etta James, Fire, some St. Vincent, and Susan Tedeschi and Tedeschi Trucks Band from the new record, Future Soul. It's a really great album. If you haven't checked out that full release, I recommend it for sure. The song, I Got You. At 1 o'clock, Valene MC is going to get you. 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And there's lots of new releases to get to, and he's going to get all of those on for you from 3 until 6. At 6, it's Radioactive. At 7, it's Blues Night here on KRCL. Red, White, and Blues from 7 to 10. And then check out Night Train with Michelle. A great mix of roots and Americana from 10 p.m. to midnight. And then Gee Whiz, midnight to 2 a.m. with DJ Rockin' Robin, spinning all 60s, all vinyl, pretty much, I'm pretty sure, all 45. Too. If you can't check that out at midnight, you can always listen to Gee Whiz and Nomad Radio and Rotten Radio and a little here, a little there, Liquid Rhythm, Super Sounds, and Off the Cuff. That's our midnight lineup. 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Really easy to listen on demand on the KRCL app, too. You'll just see a little on-demand button along the top toolbar and all the shows listed, and you can just browse around and check out some new things. I got one from Say She She. I did announce that Say She She is not part of the Utah Arts Festival. They had to cancel a handful of dates this summer. They've been replaced by Rubble Bucket, but that doesn't mean that we can't play one of our favorites, Say She She. This is from their most recent record called Cut and Rewind. It's Women Who Rock.

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0: And that's Guster there for you. And they are New England alternative rock band. And that was off their 2024 album, Ooh La La. You're tuned into Afternoons here on KRCL. I'm Valiant MC. How was your weekend? Yeah. How was it? Did you enjoy it? The weather was fantastic. But then also, it was Mother's Day. So I hope you got to celebrate the matriarch, yourself, whatever that looks and sounds like. I had a really relaxing day. It was a lot of soccer. I'm a huge fan of the Premier League. Was watching the West Ham Arsenal game. Yeah, didn't go the way I wanted it to. I'm a big City fan. But I did get to play soccer with my family. We got to have a lot of fun. It was wonderful. You know what else is wonderful? Music. And that's what we do here. And we have a whole lot of good stuff, including, like, in that set, we had Bikini Kill with Rebel Girl and the Raconteurs and Steady As She Goes. And thanks to Yuge for another awesome Women Who Rock. It's such a nice way to get the noon hour going. But we have more music here that we're going to play. We have some Ray LaMontagne that we're going to play. We have Olympians, some Lead. We're going to get the Lead out. And some Courtney Barnett. In this next set, though, we're going to get into some Tom Misch and a new one from Jalen Nagonda and Doctrine of Love coming up right after this.
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0: some Tom Misch there for you, and Invincible here on KRCL. And we also had some Grace Potter with Love Is Love, and then Jalen Naganda, a new one, and his title track, Doctrine of Love. You're tuned into Afternoons here on KRCL. I'm Valiant MC, and I got more music for you. We're going to get into, in this next set, some Ray LaMontagne. We have the Olympians, and we're going to get the lead out. But first, we have a new one from Courtney Barnett. This is Mantis off of Creature of Habit coming up next, and she's going to be coming to town. Details, stay with me.
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0: Aussie indie rocker Courtney Barnett is going to be coming through Salt Lake City playing Rockwell at the Complex on August 22nd as part of her Creature of Habit North American tour. It's her new album. Here's one of the latest singles from there. Here's Mantis on KRCL.

0: Ray LaMontagne there, and Step Into Your Power. Oh, I love that one from him. One of my favorites. It's such an empowering song, and it's so like calm and smooth, and it's it. Ray LaMontagne is going to be coming to the Red Butte Garden concert series. He didn't make it last year, but no worries, they made up for it. And he will be here in August. And we actually have all the listings for you. If you head over to KRCL.org, right there in our blog post on the front page, you will see it there. And it shows right there, Ray LaMontagne is going to be here along with the Weather Station playing Sunday, August 23rd. Who else did we have in that set? We had the Olympians with California, and we got the Let Out with Led Zeppelin and Over the Hills and Far Away, and a new one from Courtney Barnett and Mantis off of her Creature of Habit album. And a reminder, she is also going to be coming through as well. And that's going to be August 22nd. We also have all the info over at KRCL.org. There you go. We gotcha. We're going to get into some local music coming up from Paul Jacobson and the Madison Arm. But first, we have Charlie Crockett. And this is off of his $10 Cowboy album in Solitary Road, coming up right after this.
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That's some Paul Jacobson there and the Madison Arm with Western Skies here on KRCL. And afternoon, some local music there. Paul Jacobson and company. It was a whole lineup of local artists all coming together to celebrate George Harrison and a tribute earlier this month. Like, we're almost halfway through the month of May. Crazy. But they played at the Stateroom. I heard it was an amazing, fantastic show. Lucky to those of you who got to join. Let's see. In that set, we also heard from Bedouin and Long Way to Fall, and then Charlie Crockett with Solitary Road here on KRCL. I'm your host, Valiant MC. We always have these sweet two little hours, just very humble hours together, right in between Eugenie and Midday and Ebe Hamilton, who's going to be coming in with Drive Time today. And it's New Music Mondays. And I always say New Music Mondays just make you feel more hip, make you feel more connected. And it's nothing like being on the edge of the new music and the cutting edge of what is coming out. So you have that to look forward to at 3 o'clock. In the 2 o'clock hour, though, I have lots of good music for you. We're going to get into Jungle, Gorillaz. We have John Batiste, Simyola, Black Pumas, lots of great, just wonderful stuff, if I do say so myself. First, let's get into this one here. We have some Marvin Gaye and the classic Mercy Me here on KRCL to help take us into the 2 o'clock hour.

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0: Gorillaz in Orange County, a new one from the Mountain album that they are currently on tour for, and they'll be coming to Salt Lake City to Delta Center, and that will be October 20th. And let's see, in that set, we also heard from Yukimi and Peace Rain and Jungle with Happy Man. And I'm Valiant MC, and I'm a happy woman. I'm here with you on this Monday, such a beautiful, beautiful day. Let's look at the weather real quick. It's currently 88 degrees and looking to be a high today of 92, and that will continue right on through Wednesday. And it looks like Wednesday, possibility of some thunderstorms and showers in the afternoon, evening, and then it clears up by Thursday, and we're going to be back into the 70s, and then by the weekend, possible low 80s. So the weather is nice. It is very nice. It was great this weekend. I hope you got to get out and do some fun things. But it is nice to see that it's going to be not too hot, but nice and sunny for Kilby Block Party. That is kicking off this Friday. KRCL is going to be broadcasting from there. And it is going to be a blast. I am so excited. This is the first time I ever get to broadcast afternoons remotely. And it's going to be at Kilby. So I guess go big, right? Okay, let's see. What do we have coming up? We have some Yola. We're going to get into John Batiste. And Jay Maskus is coming up with Say It On right after this. KRCL.
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0: and Grammy nominated artist from England, Yola, off of her Stand For Myself album, If I Had To Do It All Again. Good, right? That's Yola. I know you've heard her a lot here on KRCL. We are such a fan. Yola is going to be coming through as part of the 50th anniversary and celebrating Utah Arts Festival. It's going to be happening. She's going to be performing on the 19th of June, but the festival itself starts on the 18th. And there's such a lineup. We have Jizza of Wu-Tang that's going to be here. And Yushni just announced, I just learned, Rubble Bucket is going to be taking the place of Say Shishi. Sounds like they had some personal things they needed to take care of and had to cancel some tour dates. But Rubble Bucket, nonetheless, will be taking their place, going to be playing on June 21st. And when we bring up bands, it is so nice. You're like, Rubble Bucket, which one is that? I got you. Don't worry. Stay with us. We're going to bring that up. I'm going to play one of my favorite Rubble Bucket songs is Rattlesnake. But first, I digress. In that set, we also heard from John Batiste and Pinnacle and Jay Maskus and Say It On. We have Black Pumas coming up. We're going to play some Azure. But Rubble Bucket, as promised, remember, one of the performers at the Utah Arts Festival, June 21st. Coming up next.
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0: And as promised, here is one of the performers that are going to be taking the place of Say Shishi, Rubble Bucket, which started off as two jazz students at the University of Vermont, Kalima and Alex, and they grew into some pop, funk, dance, and psychedelica all rolled into one to make up the group Rubble Bucket. Here's one of my favorites. This was off of their Year of the Banana album, and Rattlesnake, KRCL.

New one there by Icelandic singer-songwriter Azir, and Against the Current off of his 2026 Julia album. Here on Afternoons, we also heard from Nick Waterhouse in Song for Winners and Black Pumas with Ice Cream Payphone. And then a throwback to Rebel Bucket when I first was introduced to their music through eBay Hamilton with Rattlesnake. And do know that eBay Hamilton's coming in with New Music Mondays. This is where you get plugged into the latest and greatest. So you're going to want to stay with us. We're coming towards the end of our show, but we're not quite there yet. And you have the quote of the day to look forward to, as always. Let's get into this new one, though, here. This is from Lucinda Williams off of her World's Gone Wrong record. And here's Something's Gotta Give featuring Brittany Spencer. Afternoons.

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1: I mean, one of the things that I've really enjoyed about this project is seeing what's hot in playground equipment.
2: That's CityCast Salt Lake host Ali Vallarta, whose latest project took 2 years and mapped all 511 parks in Salt Lake County.
1: There are some really fantastic playground equipment out there, and there are some parks that are doing really interesting things. Like, if you go to Bickley Park in South Salt Lake, they have musical instruments. So, like, you can play the xylophone. You can play, like, the drums. You'll find weird stuff in the notes. Like, there's this park in West Valley I went to where there's a scale, and you can get on it, and it will tell you how much you weigh in different farm animals. Oh. So it'll be like, so you'll probably find a note in there from it. I can't remember what it's called now, but that's like, gosh, I weigh like 600 chickens, or, you know, or like 30 bushels of apples. It is sort of nice to look at not a number and just be like, I can live with being half a cow.
3: I think I need to adjust that. I need to lose half a cat, I think. Yeah. So, yeah. Where can we find CityCast Salt Lake?
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4: No matter what anybody tells you, words and ideas can change the world.

Direne from Dira Yeldirim, and Gurup Simsek. Yes, 2025 release. They're of Turkish descent, but coming and basing out of Germany. But it has that Turkish folk kind of rock sound to it, and that psychedelica all mixed in there. It's all the good things. Let's see, in that set we heard local music from Sammy Brew and Lonely Morning, and a new one from Lucinda Williams, and Something's Gotta Give. That's it for me. I'm getting ready to head out. And as always, I have a quote for you before I go, because words are powerful. Words are definitely my love language. And with it being Asian American Pacific Islander Heritage Month, I found a quote, and this was from those who were interned at different Japanese internment camps from World War II. And this one's coming from Amache internment camp in southern Colorado. And this is, it didn't give a name, but it was the valedictorian of the graduating high school class. It's powerful. And I quote, "Sometimes America has failed and suffered. Sometimes she's makes mistakes, great mistakes. Her history is full of errors, but with each mistake, she has learned. Can we, the graduating class of Amache Senior High School, believe that America still means freedom, equality, security, and justice? Do I believe? Yes, with all my heart, because in faith, in that hope, is my future and the world's future." End quote. And history rhymes so true. And I'm going to leave you to marinate in that. And I'm sending peace and truth out to you and all you love with hope and with faith. And let's go out here. This was shared with me by Gavin, our general manager here, but also a host of Bubbling Up Tuesday nights at 7. And he shared this group with me called Tam Tam. They're a Japanese bossa nova kind of sounding group. And this is one of their biggest hits. It's called Ramble from 2024. Ramble in the Rainbow, as we go out here and make room for New Music Mondays here on KRCL.

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New album just released on Friday from Aldous Harding called Train on the Island. One of my favorites from that new release, the song One Stop. Eugenie highlighted some Aldous Harding from that new album earlier today on Women Who Rock as well. Broken Social Scene did Hey Amanda from the brand new album Remember the Humans. That album also just came out on Friday. It is Monday, it's drive time, which means it's time for New Music Monday. Every Monday from 3 until 6, we dig into 3 hours of new tunes. I've got new stuff from Father John Misty, new music from Kurt Vile, Brother Wallace, from Mike D of the Beastie Boys, just put out his new solo single and announced a new solo album. We're going to hear a new one from Mike D and a whole lot more coming up. So you definitely want to stick around. Let's get right back into it with new music from Licky Lee and the brand new album, The After Party, that also came out on Friday. This is Not Gonna Cry on KRCL.

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2: The Kilby Block Party is kicking off later this week, and KRCL is going to be broadcasting live on the first day on May 15th. So tune in starting at 10 a.m. through 3 p.m., and we'll be broadcasting live from the Kilby Block Party. It's going to be a lot of fun with that live broadcast. We did that last year as well. If you happen to be there, swing on by the KRCL tent and say hello. One of the artists performing at the Block Party is Father John Misty, who back in January released his new single, The Old Law, and then just last week he shared the second new single of the year, a new track called The Payoff. I've got it for you here on New Music Monday on KRCL.

0: New Music Monday here on KRCL. That's brand new from Brother Wallace, who just released his debut album, Electric Love, this past Friday. Kurt Vile before that with Chance to Bleed, one of two new songs from his upcoming album, Philadelphia's Been Good to Me. We heard King Tuff, who was just in town, out on tour in support of his new record, Moo, with the song Invisible Ink, and a brand new single from Father John Misty, just released last week, called The Payoff. Father John Misty in town later this week. He's one of the performers at the upcoming Kilby Block Party. One of the Beastie Boys just released a brand new single, a new song. It's the first release from a Beastie Boy since 2011's Hot Sauce Committee Part 2. We're going to hear this new one from Mike D coming up next on New Music Monday.
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0: Just last week, Mike D of the Beastie Boys shared his new single, Switch Up. It's the first new music from a Beastie Boy in 15 years. This new song was created with Mike D's son's band. His son's in a band called Very Nice Person. And it sounds like a bit of a family affair, getting Mike D working on some new music. So happy to see it, happy to hear it. Let's share it with you right now. Brand new from Mike D. This is Switch Up. It's New Music Monday on KRCL.

It's nice to see these artists embracing these sort of old classic sounds, but also ideas like Hanging Up Macrame. I hope to see that make a return as well. That's the artist Aaron, who has shared a handful of new singles. That's the third single from his upcoming debut album that'll be out on Verve Records. That song titled Macrame featuring Me Simones. Pearl and the Oysters right before that with the song Doom Mood. That's from their upcoming album Monkey Mind. They will be out late June, I think June 26th. Before the album even comes out, they're making a stop in Salt Lake City. They'll be playing an all-ages venue, Kilby Court, on June 11th with Utah's own The Melons opening that show. Before Pearl and the Oysters, we heard Gorillaz from the new album The Mountain with the song The Moon Cave. Gorillaz also coming to Utah as part of their big tour. They'll be here October 20th playing the Delta Center. Starting us off there, the first new music from a Beastie Boy in 15 years. Brand new single from Mike D. The song Switch Up, starting things off. I've got a couple of new soul tunes for you. First, we're going to hear a brand new one from Aaron Fraser, best known as co-vocalist and drummer in Duran Jones and the Indications, although he's also released two solo albums, two full solo albums, and like a little EP of live material. And he just shared a brand new single that's going to be a B-side release on a new 45 single coming out on June 12th on the Coal Mine record label, a brand new song called It's a Shame. If you get a chance, look up Aaron Fraser's It's a Shame video. He released a video that was shot on a 1970s tube camera. The video paying tribute to the old style of television performances of artists where they would, you know, have a whole choreographed kind of thing going on, and that little floating version of their head in the, you know, off in the corner. It's one of those, and it's pretty cool. It's worth checking out. Let's hear new music from Aaron Fraser. Here he is with It's a Shame on KRCL.

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Here's what's shaking for Monday, May 11th. If you're kicking it in the downtown Salt Lake area tonight and want to get your limbs moving, the Gallivan Center is hosting Fusion, a 90-minute mashup of yoga, dance, and real connection starting at 6 p.m. This is a no-cost event, and all are welcome to attend. Tonight over in Mill Creek, Second Summit Hard Cider is hosting Speed Friending, a low-pressure, in-person way to connect and build real friendships. The event is from 7 to 8:30 p.m., and folks 21 and over are welcome to attend. And if you're looking for some live tunes tonight, Chet Faker is performing at Metro Music Hall in Salt Lake City. 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

0: New music from the Boston-based blues and soul band GA20. The drummer for GA20 is also the drummer for Charlie Musselwhite, and Charlie Musselwhite teamed up with the full band for a new record they're putting out called Blues Now. That was GA20 and Charlie Musselwhite with the song Crazy Love. SG Goodman before that with a new single she just released covering Butthole Surfer's Pepper. The Black Keys did Tell Me You Love Me from their brand new album Peaches. Great new sort of throwback release for the Black Keys. If you're a fan of their more bluesy garage stuff, especially their early stuff, it's a return to that sound. Just Patrick and Dan producing the record themselves, recording it themselves, just the two of them, covering a bunch of old blues tunes that they love on this new record. And they're out on the Peaches and Cream tour that is coming to Utah. Up in June, they're going to be at the Ogden Amphitheater as part of Ogden Twilight. Before the Black Keys, we heard a new one from Goldford with Only You Do. We heard Jill Scott from her latest album, To Whom This May Concern, first new album in a decade, featuring Trombone Shorty on the song Be Great. And continuing with that soulful set, new music from the Womack Sisters, who are set to release a new self-titled album on the Daptone record label. We heard the fourth song shared from them so far, the new single Chauffeur that just came out last week. And Aaron Fraser just shared a brand new single last week as well called It's a Shame. That's how we kicked off that whole set of music. My name's E.A. Hamilton, here with you weekdays from 3 until 6 on Drive Time. And every Monday on Drive Time, we dig into 3 hours of all new tunes. It's 2026. Who would have thought we'd be getting new music this year from the Rolling Stones, Paul McCartney, and Ringo Starr? Well, they've all got new stuff on the way. Rolling Stones just announced their 25th studio album, a record called Foreign Tongues. They've got two new singles out right now. Paul McCartney's been sharing a bunch of new songs from his upcoming album, The Boys of Dungeon Lane. Ringo Starr's out on tour with a stop in Utah in support of his new Long, Long Road record. We're going to hear new music from Ringo Starr. We'll hear a new single from Paul McCartney featuring Ringo Starr as well. And a new one from the Rolling Stones coming up next here on KRCL.
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0: The Rolling Stones have officially announced their 25th studio album, a new record called Foreign Tongues. They've shared two singles so far from this record that is going to have on the album, not this song, but this album has contributions from Paul McCartney, Steve Winwood, Robert Smith, Chad Smith. Also features the final song that was recorded with Charlie Watts before his death. This album, produced by Andrew Watt, who also produced the Rolling Stones' last album, Hackney Diamonds. And it sounds like they're still working on more new music. They might even have a bunch of new tunes beyond this new record. So let's hear the first song shared from the Rolling Stones' Foreign Tongues album that officially comes out on July 10th. Here they are with Rough and Twisted on KRCL.

0: Beatles and the Stones with new music in 2026. That's Ringo Starr from his new album, Long, Long Road, a record produced by T-Bone Burnett, who also wrote a bunch of tunes on the new record. He wrote that song, in fact. It's Been Too Long with Ringo Starr. Ringo is going to be at the Eccles Theater coming up on June 1st with his all-star band right here in Salt Lake City. Then right before Ringo Starr, we heard Paul McCartney, who has a new solo album on the way. It's called The Boys of Dungeon Lane. It's Paul McCartney's 21st solo album, co-produced with Andrew Watt, who's been working with Paul McCartney on this record, going all the way back to 2021. And it looks like this new album is set to be released later this month on May 29th. We heard the song Home to Us that actually features Ringo Starr. Chrissy Hynde helping out on that tune as well. And then we heard two new songs from the Rolling Stones, who just announced their 25th studio album, the new record Foreign Tongues, that'll be out on July 10th. We heard the song In the Stars and Rough and Twisted. That new record produced by Andrew Watt as well, who is also producing that Paul McCartney album. So some great music to look forward to. Rolling Stones, it blows me away how great they sound with Keith and Mick both being in their 80s and still just sounding pretty amazing to me. Stick around. I've got new stuff from Allison Russell, new music from Angus and Julia Stone. We'll hear a track from the brand new You Bet album. Death Cab for Cutie have shared another new single from the upcoming album, I Built You a Tower. They're playing two dates back to back right here in Utah at Sandy Amphitheater. That and a whole lot more coming up on New Music Monday right here on KRCL.
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0: That's coming up on Thursday, the season finale for our Music Meets Movies film screenings for this season. 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And so come out, check out Monterey Pop on the big screen May 14th. 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Widow's Peak have a new album out called Roses, and they're touring in support of this new album, making a stop here in Utah on August 14th as part of the Salt Lake City Festival. Let's hear some Widow's Peak right now with If You Change, right here on KRCL.

That's new music from the band You Bet, who just released a new album recently. They were also just recently in town, out on tour in support of this new record playing at the Hypa House. We just heard the song Worship from that brand new album. Angus and Julia Stone right before that, brother and sister siblings from Australia, have announced their seventh album, a record called Karaoke Bar. It's out later this year, but they just shared the new single and title track, which we just heard before the You Bet song. Death Cab for Cutie in there with Punching the Flowers. They're coming to town playing two nights in a row at Sandy Amphitheater coming up this summer. And have a new album on the way. The record is called I Built You a Tower. Widow's Peak starting us off there with If You Change from the new Roses album. Widow's Peak will be at Urban Lounge as part of Psych Lake City on August 14th. So many shows coming to town, so much great music being released. Of course, KRCL helping to keep you up to date with a lot of fun things happening in our community, and you can check out our events calendar at krcl.org to kind of help keep you in the know. 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And today, every Monday during drive time from 3 until 6, 3 hours of all new tunes. Let's get right back into it with a new one from Allison Russell. She has announced a new record out in July. It's called In the Hour of Chaos. She is also out on the road with Sarah McLachlan and will be opening for Sarah McLachlan when they play the Utah First Credit Union Amphitheater coming up in July as well. Let's hear a brand new one from Allison Russell. This one's called Cold April. It's new music on KRCL.

0: Brand new music from Taj Mahal and the Phantom Blues Band. The new album, Time, is out now and features a previously unreleased or unheard Bill Withers song, which is also the title track to the new Taj Mahal album, the song Time. We just heard Life of Love. Taj Mahal, lots of great blues on the new record, but he also loves some of those kind of like reggae and Caribbean rhythms kind of mixed in with the blues on this new album. B.B. Stockwell right before that with When You Know, and Allison Russell with a brand new song featuring the Pop Choir, the Explore Pop Choir, and Kara Jackson on the song Cold April from an upcoming new Allison Russell album titled In the Hour of Chaos. We've got another hour of new music for you, and we're going to hear new music from Angelique Kidjo. Ziggy Marley just put out a new album. Lucy Dacus has a new single out. We'll hear a new one from Suki Waterhouse. That's all coming up right here on KRCL.
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0: There's a new release from Nation of Language covering a Bruce Springsteen song, covering Bruce's Tougher Than the Rest. Lucy Dacus planting tomatoes right before that. Did you get out and plant some tomatoes over Mother's Day weekend? I know a lot of folks who did. A couple days coming up that are going to be in the 90s, and then cooling off this later this week. Looks like this weekend coming up will be a nice weekend to get outside too. Currently 90 in Salt Lake, tomorrow 93 for a high, 90 on Wednesday, then dropping down quite a bit to 73 for a high on Thursday, 80 on Friday, 77 on Saturday, and 66 for a high on Sunday. So dropping down quite a bit by this weekend, but looking like a nice sunny weekend ahead of us as well. Before Lucy Dacus, I should also mention Lucy is going to be at the Kilby Block Party, which is happening this weekend as well. KRCL will have a tent set up, so if you're going to be there, swing on by and say hi to the KRCL tent. We'll also be broadcasting live from the Kilby Block Party on Friday. I'll be down with Jocelyne Paulette sitting in for Eugenie on Friday. We're going to sit in and do a whole sort of Kilby Block Party special. And then Valiant MC will be broadcasting live as well. Should be a fun day to tune in for. Right at the top of the hour, we heard Sookie Waterhouse with Back in Love, great new single from her. On the way, I've got a new one from Angelique Kidjo, who just put out the new album Hope. We'll hear a track from that. We'll hear Joey Quiñones, who just released his new solo album In a Soul Steady Situation, blending rocksteady, reggae, and sweet soul together. Joey is the guitarist and lead vocalist of The Sincere's. Great new record from him. We'll hear a track from that. We'll hear a new one from Ziggy Marley, who just put out his brand new album, Bright Side. I've got new stuff from the Red Clay Strays on the way, a new one from Fruit Bats and Tiff Merritt. It's all coming up here on KRCL.
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0: 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At 7, you get the blues here on KRCL every Monday night, Red, White, and Blues with Brian Kelm from 7 until 10. Night Train with Michelle from 10 until midnight, bringing you some great Americana here on KRCL. And then at midnight, all 60s, all vinyl with Rockin' Robin and the show Gee Whiz. 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It's new here on KRCL.

0: brand new music from Ziggy Marley off the new album Bright Side. That song is called Racism is a Killer. Joey Quiñones before that from The Sincere's off of his new solo album In a Soul Steady Situation, blending reggae, rock steady, and sweet soul on his new album. We heard the song Don't Let Go. Angelique Kidjo teamed up with The Caveman on the song I'm on Fire from Angelique's brand new album Hope. And David Byrne working with the Mexican Institute of Sound to reimagine his song What Is the Reason for It. On the way, I've got music from the Red Clay Strays, new stuff from Fruit Bats and Tiff Merritt, all coming up right here on KRCL.
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0: New Music Monday with Josiah and the Bonnevilles from the brand new album As Is. That's Going Gone. That new record just came out last week. White Denim before that from the new release 13 with the song Ruby. Yes, it is their 13th album. This is Lorelei teamed up with Waxahachie for Where's Your Love Now. This is Lorelei. We'll be at the Kilby Block Party, which is kicking off this weekend here in Salt Lake City. The Red Clay Strays starting everything off with a brand new song from them, a new tune called Demons in Your Choir. Coming up here in 10 minutes, stick around for Radioactive Pop. Olivia and Laura both joining us to let us know what's coming up on the show. How are we doing?
1: Hey, hey.
2: Doing good.
1: Tonight, we will prep everyone for festival season.
2: Festival season. It sure is.
1: Yeah, it starts with Kilby, don't you think?
2: Starts with Kilby. It's the biggest festival that I think we have.
1: You think
2: in
1: so?
2: The state. Well, when it comes to
1: music and
2: like
1: stuff.
2: Music mm-hmm. and really creating.
1: Not Stadium of Fire?
2: Nah, I know. I as much as I like Def Leppard in the 80s, they should stay in the 80s, you know?
1: Oh, man, there's so much going on, and it really does get started this weekend with Kilby, but also Living Traditions Festival downtown Salt Lake City. And that one's free. No ticket necessary.
2: Yeah. One thing I love about free is that it brings more people together.
1: Yeah.
2: And that's always great.
1: Exactly. So we want to get into the festival. So we've got some folks.
2: We do have some folks. We're talking about WBC, right?
1: What? What's WBC?
2: We have Astra Basic and Tom Roach.
1: Yeah,
2: Roach,
1: West Roach. Valley City. Did I write WBC? I apologize. West Valley Pride.
2: Oh my gosh, yes.
1: Yeah, that's what
2: it
1: they're coming
2: Pride
1: in
2: season.
1: For.
2: It is Pride season. I totally forgot. No, I did not forget about it. I'm joking.
1: Well, there's a second annual West Valley Pride is coming up June 13th, but they're doing a story slam the night before, and some folks are here to issue a call for people to share their pride stories.
2: Oh, that's wonderful. And folks, mm-hmm. if you've never been to one of these story slams, they're fantastic. You get mm-hmm. to hear stories from the LGBTQ community, and you get to hear of the whole spectrum of it, not just maybe one story or another. It's really, really wonderful to go to it.
1: Well, and I think there's also other angles, too, from allies or families or loved ones that have lost folks. There's so much.
2: I think you're hitting something very important. When people mm-hmm. think the LGBTQ community, they think just the people in it. But it's not it. Like, for mm-hmm. example, if somebody that is trans transitions, mm-hmm. it's that whole system of support, family, friends, coworkers, you know, everybody. So it's wonderful to see what's going to happen with it. And I'm excited to get into it with them. We also have Kim and Jelly from Busker Fest and Acoustic Music Stroll.
1: These are both coming up and all, Acoustic, I believe, is all local. But on the Busker Fest, I was reading about this year's lineup and they're going sky high, it looks like. There is a unicycling unicorn. So stick around and we'll find out. Plus, that's where we're going to get our homegrown music tonight from Busker Fest. We have one of the buskers in the studio.
2: No,
1: you want to say the name?
2: we're excited to welcome Unpaid Sandwich.
1: I love it. So stick around. We're going to get more local, more vocal.
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0: No pop, pop, pop.
2: No pops. You know,
1: we didn't coordinate. Sorry.
2: Not a pop Monday. Anyways, but you know, there is no unicorn in the studio either. So
1: there's not. So.
2: Sorry, folks.
0: Uh-huh. Well, looking forward to the show. And yeah, I'm already overwhelmed with the amount of
1: things to do.
0: Yeah. So much. Yeah. And I'm going to do my best to do it all.
1: Do it all.
2: But you know, one thing I love about this is Small Lake City. It's not as small as you think. There's a lot
1: season.
2: Going on.
1: Yeah. And we're broadcasting live from Kilby, aren't we?
0: We'll be broadcasting live from Kilby Block Party on Friday, starting at 10 a.m. Jocelyn Paulette and I will be sitting in on the midday show. Jocelyn played Kilby Block Party last year.
2: Mm-hmm. Nice.
0: So kind of knows, you know, that side of it as an artist, as a performer. And there's always lots of great locals on stage there. So we'll be broadcasting live. That should be fun. And then we'll have our KRCL tent there all weekend long and our KRCL tents over at the Living Traditions Fest. So if you're going out
1: everywhere.
0: Yeah, swing on by the KRCL tent and say hello.
2: Are you close to the... Oh, wait, I'm not with that group anymore. I was literally about to say Equality Utah. Mm-hmm. I'm like, oh, wait. I'm not there anymore.
1: I'm not sure where we are this year.
0: Yeah, not sure yet, but you'll see us.
2: I love your booth, by the way.
0: Oh, thank you.
1: Excuse me, our booth?
0: Yes, our
1: you're part of the family.
2: Okay, I'm part of the family. I've been here 2 years, and I'm still like...
1: easing in.
0: Yeah, it should be a fun time. So looking forward to it. Stay hydrated. That's all I can say.
2: Oh my God. It's a hot one today, Salt Lake City. I've always wanted to say that.
1: There you go.
0: There you go. I've got a couple more new tunes for you. Here's a brand new one from Fruit Bats, who have a new record on the way called The Landfill and a tour that stops in Utah in the fall. Here's the new song, Think About You.

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13: What
12: did you think of that intro?
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12: Hello.
14: Awesome.
13: And Asha Pruitt is with us as well.
14: Hello.
13: You heard all the different voices of the different hosts. Tell us about putting it together, Connor.
14: Yeah, it took me longer than it should have, but it's really fun to just try to find, you know, different voices that have been on the show that kind of encapsulate what we try to do. So we do so much on the show, so that's kind of why I want to do this new intro. It's like, how do I cover all the different voices, types of things that we have? So hopefully did an okay job.
12: I loved it. I love to hear all the voices because I want to hear the punk rock farmer on Brandy's.
13: Right?
12: I mean, you want to hear that mixing of all of us. I thought it was wonderful. Wonderful. Well done, Asha.
14: I know.
13: Everybody's in there, right? Did you remember to put your voice in
14: there? My voice is very briefly.
12: Where you're like, this. Everybody, this is.
13: And we're going to share an interview in a bit by the beat maker because we put out a call a while ago.
14: Yeah. So this is the first time we've done this for a Radioactive intro where I put out a call on Instagram saying, hey, local beat makers, we want to use your music for this new intro.